0: Pies legend Scott Pendlebury is moving clubs after 442 games for Collingwood. He'll play for the Gold Coast Suns in 2027. The Western Bulldogs beat the Pies in the AFL's first ever wildcard final by 3 points last night. Bulldogs coach Luke Beveridge says it was nice to have a bit of luck.
1: If we hadn't won, you know, would have been enormously proud of what they did tonight. We've seen the improvement come out of all of them.
0: So it means the Dogs will go up against either Geelong or Adelaide in an elimination final next week. And in the NRL, the Panthers have kept their minor premiership hopes alive after a 24-10 win over the Bulldogs.
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4: Forecast for the rest of your Saturday, a top of 17 and mostly sunny. An overnight low of 9 tonight before tomorrow, Sunday, 19 and sunny. Monday and mostly Sunday. Mostly sunny, I should say. But Tuesday, wind and rain increasing. Looking good for the time being, though.
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0: and Bamboo and Counting Crows and PM Dawn and a bunch of stuff I've never heard of, even though I'm from the 90s, coming up over the next hour. That was obviously Wonderwall. We've got some Madonna and some Katie Lang coming next. I hope your weekend's going good so far.
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Good morning. Hello. It's Nathan with you. And I don't know if you could tell much from two songs, but the vibe is slightly different for the weekend. That's right. It is a 90s music weekend. That means we'll have natural selection.

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0: 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KD Lang with Constant Craving. And if you're constantly craving some old school 90s music, have we got the thing for you? All weekend, we are doing the 90s. We've got some Jewel coming shortly. We've got some old Red Hot Chili Peppers coming shortly for you too. And then up next, it's Mr. Jones by Counting Crows on CFM.
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3: Wait for it. Wait for it. 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
4: Yeah, that's it. 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

0: a Maximum Music Weekend on CFM. And we've got a cool new prize this week. Something smell. Is it you or is it me? Doesn't matter because we've got Nopong for our win on the coast this week. A year's worth of Nopong, 12 tins of all-natural deodorant in the scent Beach Shacken, which has got coconut oil in it. It's going to smell like a beach shack, basically. So we want you to smell good all year. 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Just look for win on the coast. New sport and weather next. Then it's Kylie Minogue and On Vogue.
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1: Hi there, Alana McIntyre here with the latest. Almost 2,500 people are missing, including 41 Australians, as crews search through thick mud and debris following the flooding disaster in Nepal. One Australian woman has called her relieved parents, telling them she's now on her way to Kathmandu by foot. Assistant Foreign Minister Matt Thistlewaite has told Seven consular staff are in the capital.
2: It's absolutely harrowing. That footage is completely terrifying. And our thoughts and our prayers are obviously with those that are missing and their families. We're still hopeful that we can relocate those missing Australians and indeed other foreign nationals.
1: At least 570 people have been confirmed dead and bodies have been washing up in India. A teenage boy has died after being struck by a car on a highway southwest of Brisbane. The 17-year-old was hit on the Cunningham Highway last night just after 6 o'clock. Detectives are appealing for help following the death of a man on Sydney's northern beaches. 54-year-old Brett Whittaker was found deceased in Manly back in June. Initially, his death was not being treated as suspicious. Dolly Parton's loved ones have been seen at her graveside in Nashville. It comes as the Tennessee governor announces plans to name Nashville International Airport after the star.
0: 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That's mighty helpful Mitre 10.
1: After 442 games with the club, Scott Pendlebury is leaving Collingwood. He'll be heading to the Gold Coast Suns in 2027. His four-year deal will see him play two more seasons and then he'll coach for two. The Western Bulldogs have survived the AFL's first ever wildcards final, defeating Collingwood by 3 points. Tim Membry missing a potential game winner after the siren at the G. Collingwood coach Craig McRae says he doesn't have to carry that weight though.
3: Without the big mark and big goal, what, a minute before or whatever it was, a couple of minutes, it was really a seesaw game. And then even beyond that, like the year he's had to support our young forward line and be a pillar.
1: And Carlton and the Demons are up tonight.
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6: Forecast for the rest of your Saturday, looking delightful, 17 degrees and mostly sunny. Tomorrow, 19 and sunny, and Monday, 18 and mostly sunny too. You got to watch out for that Tuesday though, 16 degrees, wind and rain increasing. So it's looking a little bit rocky as the week goes on. For the next couple of days, we're laughing, baby.
7: Ready?
8: Yeah!
0: It's time to dig out the flannies, fire up the Discman, and pretend the genies still work. Nothing but 90s all weekend.
8: Oh, yeah!
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0: It's a Maximum Music Weekend on CFM. Kylie Minogue with Better the Devil You Know. It is true, I suppose. Better the Devil You Know. I've never really been sure about that saying, but that's neither here nor there. We're doing a 90s weekend all this weekend, and we got Shimmer by Fuel coming up next. And what have you got us across the rest of the hour? You got some Backstreet Boys, some Pearl Jam, cool. Lullaby by Sean Mullins. Oh, there it is. It's going to be fantastic. It's a 90s weekend on CFM.
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0: George Michael on CFM for our 90s weekend. We're playing the maximum music, and I hope that you're having an awesome, awesome time. The good stuff to come real shortly. Taylor Dane, I Can't Get Enough of Your Love. Sucker DJ by Dimples D. I need to look at this, because as far as I can tell, Sucker DJ must have been like the most offensive phrase that you could say to another DJ, I assume. What does it mean? What does it mean? Come on, tell me something reasonable. Yeah, so basically, fake, gullible, a DJ, describes someone who's phony, claims to have skills they do not actually possess. Interesting. Because nowadays it's kind of, oh yeah, okay, so you can do a fake performance, which is basically you're just pushing play on the laptop and pretending to do stuff, when in reality you're not. No tech skills, so failing to match your beats together, bad transitions, failing to read what the crowd wants. That's so funny. I'm just imagining, like, having, like, a real heated argument over someone calling you a sucker DJ. I'm assuming that doesn't happen anymore because everyone's either a proper DJ or they're just pushing play on their laptop, same as everybody else is. But you do love to hear it. Dimples D has got a tune about the sucker DJ next on CFM.
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1: I've heard people say that too much of anything is not good for you, baby. 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

0: Maximum Music Weekend. It's CFM after all. Are you enjoying your little time capsule back to the 1990s? I forget, because I was around for, well, except a couple of months, all of the 90s. And I look at a bunch of these songs and go, man, I don't remember seeing that on TV. But I realise I probably didn't really start listening to music until like 97, 98, 99. And the 90s has loads of stuff in it. Like 1990 and 91 and 92 were some of the most exciting years in popular music. It had stuff. I wonder if we've got any in there. It's had stuff like Nirvana happen. Oh, yeah, we got Nirvana coming up in the next hour. Good. Metallica's finest album. Well, most popular album. Well, most successful album, the Black Album, that happened. There was a whole bunch of things occurring. Look up a list of the albums that came out in 1991. Tupac, Biggie, they both had records come out. It was an insane time for basically all music in the very early 90s. And we got a bunch of that coming up, like I said. Nirvana, we've got Snow with Informer, What a Girl Wants by Christina Aguilera, some Goo Goo Dolls, the Shoop Shoop song. It's in his kiss, but sure. That's all next on C.
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4: 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Can someone just get this Furby out of here? It's news time. And at Bernie Mazda, the next-gen Mazda CX-5 is here. 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
14: Hi there, Alana McIntyre here with the latest. Almost 2,000 people are missing, including 41 Australians, as crews search through thick mud and debris following the catastrophic flooding in Nepal. News 24 meteorologist Rob Sharp has told Weekend Newsday rescue crews and communities will be dealing with difficult terrain as they search for victims and as they deal with the shock of the event as well.
15: The modelling that I've seen estimates that the speed that the water was travelling downhill averaged 150 kilometres per hour. So it really would have just come out of nowhere for these communities. There was no time to evacuate in advance.
14: At least 570 people have been confirmed dead. Detectives are appealing for help following the death of a man on Sydney's northern beaches earlier this year. Brett Whittaker was found deceased in Manly back in June. Major rail lines in Queensland are going to be shut over the school holidays. The Beenleigh and Gold Coast lines are going to be shut until October 11. Victoria's Premier has confirmed plans to build a statue of former Premier Dan Andrews have been scrapped, and a busker in Sydney has shared footage of a stranger threatening to punch him. Nick Pollock was performing for crowds when he was interrupted in Sydney's CBD.
16: You're going to punch me? Are you kidding me? Okay, this is all recorded. Okay, go for it, and then you can go to prison.
14: And Dolly Parton's loved ones have been seen gathering at her Nashville burial site.
17: Hot!
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14: Scott Pendlebury is heading to the Suns. The Pies legend has signed a four-year deal with the Gold Coast club, which will see him play two seasons and then coach for another two. The Western Bulldogs have survived the AFL's first ever wild cards final. They defeated Collingwood by 3 points at the G. Coach Craig McRae says he feels for Tim Membry, who missed a shot after the siren.
18: I just said to him, don't carry it. It's hard not to. I can't imagine what that would be like, but he doesn't need to carry the weight of that. That's not all his.
14: And tonight, Carlton and the Demons go head-to-head.
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0: Forecast for the rest of your Saturday, mostly sunny and 17. Not expecting any massive changes to that today, so I hope you're enjoying it as you can. Overnight low of 9 tonight. Tomorrow, Sunday, even better, 19 and sunny. Monday, 18 and mostly sunny. But on Tuesday, here comes the wind and rain increasing.
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0: Sex and Candy, Marcy Playground. It's CFM. It's the 90s. Okay, it's not the 90s. But on the radio, it's the 90s. We're playing old 90s music all weekend just to take you back to that place. And it's cool. There's a lot of things when I think about the 90s. I'm like, oh, yeah, cool. I was there for that. I know that. But there was a lot of the early 90s that I was just a wee little thing and wasn't paying attention to popular culture. So there's a bunch of stuff in there that I just don't know about. Come On, Ride It, in brackets, The Train by Quad City DJs. What is that? Beautiful Girl by INXS. Maybe I've heard it. Maybe I haven't. That one there, the 3 AM Eternal by the KLF. I'm like, who's these? Set You Free by Entrance. That's coming up. What is this music? This is incredible old school 90s stuff. I've also got some stuff that you probably will recognise in amongst there. It's magic, and Maximum Music Weekend on CFM.
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0: Bono asking the question that everyone needs to know the answer to. Who's going to ride your wild horses? It's a Maximum Music Weekend on CFM. We're doing 90s all weekend. How good. We'd be loving the 90s. A bunch of stuff that, yeah, some of this I haven't even heard of coming up. I know about Christina Aguilera. I know Cher. I know Goo Goo Dolls. I know INXS. And Snow with Informer. Informer coming up next on CFM.
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0: It's a Maximum Music Weekend on CFM. Coming up on the 1 o'clock news right now, it's Nathan with you. Have a bit of a look at the 90s music we're playing over the next hour. Everclear with Santa Monica, excellent. Dream, you're the best thing. We got Stop Right Now by the Spice Girls, Screaming Jets, Enigma, Jimmy Nail, Rochford. It's going to be a ripper. Can't go anywhere. We're having a 90s weekend on C.
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6: I'm John Fabris. The Nepal-Tibet flood death toll heads towards 600 and nearly 2,500 are missing, including 41 Australians. New South Wales Premier Chris Minn sending his thoughts.
11: Our heart bleeds for them. I imagine their families back in Australia are incredibly worried. And as the days go on and the prospects of finding them become more and more dim, that anxiety would get worse and worse. I want them to know that the people of New South Wales and Australia are with them.
6: A barometer for state elections in Victoria and New South Wales could emerge today, with One Nation contesting a by-election in WA. In the traditionally Labor-safe seat of Secret Harbour, Premier Roger Cook recognises voters are focused on specific needs.
16: That's one of the reasons why we've put such a strong emphasis on our key issues of jobs, health and housing, and helping people with the cost of living pressures, and we'll continue to do that.
6: And Sydney, Melbourne and Canberra are days away from wrapping up the warmest winter on record, the second most for Adelaide and Hobart and the third hottest in history for Brisbane. Spring's forecast to carry above average temperatures with less rain than usual for southern and eastern parts and higher than typical for the western half of the nation. Hot!
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17: Collingwood superstar Scott Pendlebury has shocked the football world, announcing he's moving clubs. After 442 games for the Pies, he's set to play for Gold Coast in 2027 before taking on a coaching role there 2 years later. Collingwood exited the finals last night after the Bulldogs held on by 3 points in the inaugural wildcard match. Doggies coach Luke Beveridge says it was nice to have a bit of luck.
18: If we hadn't won, it would have been enormously proud of what they did tonight. We've seen the improvement come out of all of them.
17: They'll play either Geelong or Adelaide in an elimination final next week, while Melbourne takes on Carlton in the second wildcard match tonight. That's the sport. I'm Michaela Carr.
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0: Forecast for the rest of your Saturday. I love reading out when the weather's good, 17 degrees and mostly sunny. Tomorrow, Sunday, even better, apparently, 19 degrees and sunny. Monday, still amazing, 18 and sunny, with a 50% chance of, well, just 1 mil of rain. But Tuesday, wind and rain is increasing across the next rest of the week, I suppose.
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15: 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Hoo-ah! Hello! 90s, oh yeah! 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
1: Yeah. And also a 90s weekend with Jeremy Jordan. It's Nathan with you. I'm going to hang out until 2 o'clock. Santa Monica by Everclear coming up next. I live beside the ocean. We've also got Duran Duran coming shortly for us too, because it's that 90s weekend on CFM.

0: The Northwest Coast favourite hits, CFM, a maximum music weekend of the 90s variety, Duran Duran with Ordinary World. I'm about to jump on out of here. We've got Dream coming up shortly, Spice Girls, Enigma, The Screaming Jets with Better, Only to Be With You, Roachford, that's coming up too, and we'll be keep smashing the good stuff all weekend. I'll catch you back here Monday morning.
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2: 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Wait for it. Wait for it.
1: And you.
3: Well, we'll play around with that.
2: We'll work on that in the background.
3: Yeah, yeah.
1: This is Will.
2: Don't make bets. What was it? Don't write checks your body can't handle. Or something like that.
1: And this is Woody.
3: Don't write checks your body doesn't bounce.
2: Your body can't cash.
3: Yeah, that's it. You've done it. We shouldn't. Yeah. We shouldn't do that.
2: Yeah.
3: Because we did that.
2: We did that.
1: Catch up on the free iHeart app because one dose of Will and Woody is never enough.
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0: It's the North West Coast favourite hit, CFM Raven, taking you through, yes, Saturday. It's time to check in with the latest news headlines and get up to date with everything news, sport and weather. Then we'll come back with this track. I have to admit, I don't actually know the dance, but I still get up and dance along anyway. We got Ella Langley. From Texas, I can tell by the way. And loads more up after 2 o'clock here on Zay.
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15: I'm John Fabris. Australia sent specialised relief and recovery personnel for the Nepal-Tibet flood disaster. Assistant Foreign Minister Matt Thistlewaite is staying across any information on the missing 41 Australians.
16: Our DFAT officials are in Kathmandu on the ground, working with those local authorities to get regular updates regarding the missing Australians. We still hold every hope that we can find these people alive.
15: The total number of missing people is nearly 2,500. Red Cross boss in Nepal, David Fisher, telling DW News vast numbers are clinging to survival in bleak conditions.
17: So many people have lost their homes. They need food and water. They've lost everything. They need hygiene items. They're taking refuge in schools and government buildings amid all of this mud and gunk.
15: And 16 candidates are contesting WA's by-election today, where One Nation's considered a real chance to steal Labor's traditionally safe seat of Secret Harbour. Labor candidates candidate Georgia Tree acknowledging WA voters could change the script.
3: By-elections are a vessel for a protest vote, so yes, I have my eyes completely open to that, and it will be very interesting to see, once the counting's done, where that lands. Hot!
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4: The end of an era at Collingwood with Scott Pendlebury leaving for the Gold Coast. The former captain has signed a four-year deal with the Suns, on the field for two and coaching for the others. His announcement comes after the Western Bulldogs beat Collingwood by 3 points in last night's inaugural wildcard final. Tim Membury missing a potential game winner after the siren at the MCG. Maggie's coach Craig McRae says he doesn't need to carry that weight.
5: Without the big mark and big goal, what, a minute before or whatever it was, a couple of minutes, it was really a seesaw game. And then even beyond that, like the year he's had to support our young forward line and be a pillar in that forward line is more than just tonight.
4: And tonight Melbourne takes on Carlton at the MCG. That's the sport. I'm Makata Carr.
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Feel the presence of the aura of the man, not to compare, lovely dying for a chance just to touch your hand, or a

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13: And the North Edge Northwest have taken out two of their three Tassie Top Tourist Town Awards for 2026.
0: To around the island state.
13: Tasmania's Education Union says more needs to be done to attract former teachers back into the profession.
0: And beyond.
14: Alan Joyce believes Jetstar's decision to charge for overhead carry-on baggage will help keep airfares low.
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15: I'm John Fabris. Western Australians in the seat of Secret Harbour are voting in a by-election, catching the attention of the rest of Australia. It's putting the surging popularity of One Nation to the test in a long-held Labor stronghold. As a potential yardstick for state elections in Victoria and New South Wales, One Nation's leader in WA, Rod Caddies, is upbeat.
16: I'm not going to try to claim definitely we're going to win it, but It's very positive on the ground here. People are telling us they definitely want the change.
15: $5 million worth of humanitarian aids coming from Australia to the Nepal-Tibet flood catastrophe, where 41 Aussies are unaccounted for. Assistant Foreign Minister Matt Thistlethwaite outlining some other assistance.
17: We've also sent critical crew to the region to assist. Australia has deployed 4 emergency relief staff who are travelling to the region, as well as 4 additional consular staff.
15: And Iceland's holding a referendum on whether it'll reopen negotiations to join the European Union. This voter telling TRT World Iceland's been shaken by the way US President Trump's postured about taking over Greenland.
18: There was a lot of fear here in Iceland because if he takes Greenland with force, we're probably going to be next.
0: Now, the latest in sports news from cfmtas.com.au.
19: Scott Pendlebury is walking away from Collingwood and heading to the Suns. The Pies superstar has signed a 4-year deal with Gold Coast, which will see him play 2 seasons and then move to coaching for another 2. His departure has been revealed after Collingwood's exit from the finals last night. The Western Bulldogs defeating the Maggies by 3 points in the inaugural wildcard match. Coach Craig McRae says he feels for Tim Membry, who missed a shot after the siren, which would have potentially won them the game.
20: I just said to him, don't carry it. It's hard not to. I can't imagine what that would be like, but he doesn't need to carry the weight of that. That's not all his.
19: And Melbourne faces Carlton tonight in the other wildcard final. That's the sport. I'm Michaela Carr.
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24: Before we go any further, here's a sample of what to expect.
25: I was asked never return to brownies.
24: sorry, keep going.
25: So
24: I wasn't allowed to go back to brownies. There's never
25: been friends like us. Right, you're still here, and so are they. It's Myra and Big Trev.
26: It always brings a smile to the room.
24: To us.
26: Well, so not to Moira.
27: No, it triggers memories. Just so you don't know, Brownies was like just below Girl Guides.
26: Mm.
27: And it was like the junior version.
26: Yes.
27: And it was an age thing. It wasn't because I didn't do anything wrong.
26: Well, all we know is you said you were asked not to go back. Anyway, hope the weekend's great.
24: We don't want her back, yeah.
26: We're here for an hour of fun hanging out.
27: We certainly are. We are talking all amazing things like, do you think that celebrities wear their own fragrances?
26: Mm.
27: I wear a Sarah Jessica Parker one. Apparently I've been drinking it as well.
26: Like mouthwash.
24: Can I get another third? Please.
27: They're cheap and they're beautiful smelling, so that's the reason why I'm
24: cheap. Hey, I Sarah, if you're listening, she doesn't mean that.
27: Sarah, I'm sorry.
24: We reckon you're high priced.
27: Yes.
24: Mm. Oh, that sounded even worse.
27: That's even per hour? I'm not sure what you're talking about.
24: On something you want, but you know you just won't use. We saw it was on the telly, it was like a prize home.
27: Mm-hmm.
24: And with the prize home came money and other different prizes plus a lawnmower.
27: Oh, yeah.
24: Yeah, you needed this ride-on lawnmower for the massive garden that you've got.
27: Mm-hmm.
24: But I know, I really want it, but there's no way I'd use it because
27: your lawn at home is how big?
24: It's a 90-degree angle.
26: The cliff face.
24: Yeah, pretty much. I'd have to abseil and hold it.
26: Something that you want, but you just won't use it.
24: Yeah.
26: We'll chat about that next. It is Moira and Big Trev.

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0: 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And Moira and Big Trev right now too.
1: Now, yesterday, myself and good mate Ben were watching the TV during a break. And on the TV, there was a an ad that you could win a home.
2: You know, Marta Prize home.
1: It was like this huge house. You got a four-wheel drive. You got some gold bullion.
2: $1 million.
1: $1 million. Also, you get to cut the grass on this huge property with a ride-on lawnmower. And myself and Ben looked at each other and went, oh, that's what I'd want.
2: So not the $1 million worth of gold bullion, not the house. Although the house is beautiful. The house is stunning, but it does have a lot of grass.
1: I'd buy the ticket just for the lawnmower.
0: Yeah, yeah. Like the, all that stuff's nice all to that, win.
1: Yeah, it's great.
0: But the thing that's going to get me over the line buying a ticket
1: is the
0: ride-on lawnmower.
2: Wow.
1: It was a really cool green ride-on lawnmower. We just both looked at each other and went, yeah, that's awesome.
2: It is actually very cool.
1: Yeah.
2: It's like a John Deere kind of vibe.
1: Like if they were going, okay, come on, this is the house. Yeah. Awesome. Where's the lawnmower?
2: Where's the $1 million?
1: No. Oh, there's a pool. Yeah.
0: Get that horrible Lamborghini out of the garage. Yeah, this is for the ride-on lawnmower.
2: Only the ride-on lawnmower.
1: Mizey, you get the car. I'm just going to, we'll get your license. And then I've got the lawnmower. No one else can touch it. I do figure eights, make a go-kart track, cricket pitch. I'd tear that grass up. It's like we've got a leaf blower.
2: Yeah.
1: But we've used a few times. Creed has used it more than us, or more than me, because he's used it to make wind.
2: Okay. I see where we're going.
1: So we want to know, is there something you buy and you'd never use it?
2: But you just want to have it.
1: I just want to have it. I'd buy that ride-on lawnmower, but there's not much grass in our backyard.
2: Right.
1: And the grass in our front yard is on a really bad angle. Oh. So one turn, it'll roll down like a golf cart down the golf course.
2: I'd love to buy a very expensive handbag, like one of them, you know, Louis Vuittons.
1: Yes.
2: Or your Gucci's or whatever, Hermes, whatever.
1: Yeah.
2: But I'd never use it.
1: Yeah.
2: And I don't have the money. But if I'm dreaming, I would be the lady with the fancy handbag.
1: Yeah.
2: But I just don't think I could ever bring myself to bring it out of the cupboard.
1: I've got another mate. Let's call him Cameron.
2: Is that his name?
1: That's his name.
2: Right.
1: Also known as Kochi. He bought himself $6,000 worth of golf clubs.
2: Oh.
1: Mm-hmm. He sucks at golf.
2: Does he?
1: Like, he bought it, he went down, and we had a game of golf last time I was back in town. Absolutely terrible.
2: Right.
1: And I don't understand why you're paying. And they're all, like, cut to his size, you know, all modeled to his size.
2: And yet he still sucks.
1: Oh, my God. This
2: so
1: is terrible.
2: Bad. Right.
1: Like, he was teeing off and it was going into the next hole, like three holes over.
2: Okay.
1: And then my mate Todd goes, we've already played that hole.
0: Oh, I want a PlayStation 5. Yeah. I can't, I don't know what I'd do with it.
1: Yeah.
0: Because I don't even use my PS4 that much.
2: Right.
0: But I just want one.
2: Okay.
1: See?
0: So that's something I want, but I know I just won't use it. I just don't make time for it.
1: Okay, so PlayStation 5.
0: It would look so cool.
2: Ridiculously expensive handbag.
1: Right on lawnmower.
2: Madam Dakin, what would you want, but you know you would never, ever use?
3: Well, in like a magical fairyland where I have money.
2: Yeah.
3: A house with a tennis court.
1: Oh, tennis court. Yeah.
3: But like,
1: Nailed it.
3: Never using that.
2: Never.
3: Thing.
2: I'd have gardens, I'd have garden parties, but I'd never use tennis.
1: Yeah, tennis court, but there'd be a basketball hoop on there.
2: Yes. Mm.
1: And still wouldn't either.
2: And probably they would play soccer on it in my house.
1: Yes. They play soccer tennis, but not tennis.
0: Yes. All right, well, what's something that you want, but you know you're not going to use it? You can't justify it because you know you won't use it. Give us a call.
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0: This is Moira and Big Trev. We're going to talk about celebrities wearing their own scents on the show very soon.
1: There was a Marta Prize home on the telly yesterday, and during our break when we were just listening to music and watching the telly, and then saw this massive, amazing house.
2: It's stunning.
1: Yes.
2: It's massive. The lawn, though, was so big as well.
1: It was immaculate. The house comes with a ride-on lawnmower.
2: That was the bit that gotcha.
1: That was the thing that sold myself and good mate Ben.
2: Not the BMW or Lamborghini or whatever it was, or $1 million worth of bullion. It was the ride-on lawnmower.
1: It looked awesome.
2: Have you seen the robot lawnmowers?
3: Oh, no. Yeah.
2: So you actually track out your house and it goes and it just goes and does your lawn all by itself. So it tracks out the perimeter, it knows everything, and it just goes and does it by itself.
3: That wouldn't work at my house.
2: Why?
3: Because there's landmines in the backyard.
1: Can you mark out landmines?
2: I think unless his dog does it in exactly the same spot each time.
0: I think
2: basically the messiest game of battleship we've ever seen.
1: You sunk my poop ship. Oh no, my poop deck.
2: Oh no, you sunk the meat wagon.
1: Anyway, what's on the hello, Miss Pinky. What's something that you know you'd buy but never use? Erin, what is it?
4: A Nintendo DS, and I actually almost bought one the other day and realised I'm going to use this once and I will probably never pick it up again. It'll end up being one of my kids.
2: Yeah.
4: But I just felt really nostalgic. I saw the little pink one in the cabinet and I was like, oh my God, I could buy that right now. And I just realised it won't be mine for much longer with children around and I probably won't pick it up again.
1: Yeah, but you can hide it and then just play it, like, in the bathroom.
3: In the cupboard or something.
1: Yeah.
4: I thought I could do that with my iPad, and it's now my daughter's iPad.
2: Ah, yes.
1: Like I said, go in the bathroom. Just sit in the bath. Take it like a pillow and a blanket. Just sit there.
2: Well, no water.
1: Yeah, no water.
2: Oh, okay, sorry.
1: Yeah, sure.
3: Think it over, Erin. You might convince yourself.
2: Yes. Yeah. Tav, what is the one thing that you want but you know you'll never use?
5: Probably a treadmill, to be honest. We'll just sit there collecting dust.
2: Uh-huh. Yep. The ultimate washing line. That's what they are.
1: Yes.
2: They're very good on the sides.
5: Like that.
1: Yeah.
2: I bought one years ago and it barely fit in the room. It was that
1: oh
2: big.
1: Oh, my God.
2: But, yeah, it was so fantastic to hold all the coat hangers. It was so good.
5: Expensive coat hanger holder.
2: Exactly. Very expensive and heavy. Heavy.
1: Especially when you had to put it outside to dry.
2: Yes. Feel it outside.
1: Lift!
3: Taya, thanks.
1: Sammy, what's something that you want but you know you never use?
6: I'd love one of them sauna pods at home.
1: Oh.
6: And the thought would be there, but I know I'd never use it.
2: Yeah.
6: Mm. But I really want one.
2: Are they the ones that we saw at Costco? Are they like the little sauna rooms?
1: No, they were coffins.
6: I don't want a coffin.
2: Same, but different.
6: Said he wants a really expensive drink bottle that he know he wouldn't use.
2: Yeah,
6: as well.
2: Or he'd lose it, or it would get stolen.
6: Yeah, exactly.
1: Yeah. You'd lose it somewhere.
2: Yeah.
1: And yeah.
6: Yes.
1: All right, so sauna pod and a water bottle that you will never use.
2: They kind of go hand in hand, unlike the coffin.
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1: All right, so Madam Dakin, big part of the show, came into the studio yesterday afternoon for Trivia Atrocity and smelt resplendent, wearing a perfume by, I keep on forgetting the celebrity.
2: Kendall Jenner. Kendall,
3: Kylie Jenner.
1: Kylie Jenner, yeah, not Kendall. One. Gosh, Kendall. She smells like cheese.
2: Caitlin.
1: Well.
0: Age.
1: Denka like, rub. You know. So, I honestly didn't pick you as a celebrity perfume kind of a gal.
3: No, I'm not usually, but I just decided to smell it over the weekend when I was
1: and like, you loved it. See,
3: it wasn't expensive either.
1: Well, that's the big one.
2: She doesn't look expensive.
1: It. Hey, she doesn't look expensive. No,
3: she's not. She's just a billionaire.
1: So I wear, there's two that I wear, which is a Michael Bublé one, which is one of my favourites, and there's another one, which is Sarah Jessica Parker, which is lovely, and then there's lovely Noir, which is different. It's more of like a peppery kind of cut. I have always done it. I don't know why, if it's the name, but I don't care, like I don't greatly care for either one of those people.
3: No.
1: You know, Michael Bublé is great at Christmas, Sarah Jessica Parker, great back in the 90s, but I don't... Head like a horse, but I don't look and go, oh, it's such and such's perfume, I must buy it.
2: I want to smell like a horse.
1: I think it's because it's cheap.
3: Yeah, that's 100%.
1: Yeah,
3: because I have cheap Ariana Grande perfumes as well, and because they're like $30 at Chemist Warehouse.
1: Yeah.
3: And they smell amazing.
1: Yeah.
2: Are they usually that cheap?
1: Yeah, they are. Yeah. Well, Sarah Jessica Parker's goes down to like $19.
0: That's when mummy stocks up.
1: I get in there.
2: I'll have a bucket of...
1: I'll have three buckets, please. Do you reckon celebrities would wear their own perfume?
2: I don't think they would.
1: I feel as though Britney Spears would.
2: I don't think...
1: To cover the smell of fake tan.
2: Of sweat.
1: Oh. And sweat.
2: When would you dance with knives?
4: Do you reckon they wear each other's perfumes?
1: Oh, see, that's weird.
2: No, I don't think they would wear, because if someone comes up and goes, what are you wearing? I'm wearing myself.
4: No, I mean, like, would Michael Bublé wear Ariana Grande or something? You know?
1: Oh.
2: That sounds weird.
1: Would Michael Bublé make his wife wear Michael Bublé so she would smell of Michael Bublé? Even...
2: She does, doesn't she?
1: David Beckham so would wear his own.
3: I reckon he would.
1: Totally.
4: Yeah.
1: He'd make everyone else, except for that kid he doesn't like anymore, he'd make him wear someone else's, his like kid. Ronaldo. Hey?
4: His kid.
1: Yeah, the kid he doesn't like. Yeah, his kid, yeah. His kid. Have you noticed I've had a coffee in the last 25 minutes?
2: Yeah, I don't think they would. I think they'd get other people here wear this and then say it's by me.
1: Okay.
2: I don't think they would because, yeah.
1: I feel like Rihanna would wear her own as well. I don't know why.
2: Mm. What would hers smell like?
3: She is renowned for smelling amazing.
4: Yeah.
1: Is she?
3: Everyone says that she just smells so good.
4: All right.
1: Like what?
3: I don't know.
2: Now I'm intrigued.
1: Yes.
2: That sounds weird.
3: Like in a nice way. Like whatever, she always is like wearing a lot of perfumes.
1: Oh, okay.
3: Body butters and whatever.
2: Body butter?
1: Yeah, she'd be all shiny too, wouldn't
3: she? She's got her own skincare.
1: Yeah, she's all
3: too,
1: glittery so and stuff.
2: Oh, has she?
1: Yeah.
4: All right, well, let's chat about celebrity perfumes. two-part, I reckon.
1: Yeah, two-part.
4: Do you wear any celebrity?
1: Yeah, do you wear a celebrity's perfume?
4: As a hat? I mean, as a perfume.
2: Yep.
4: And what do you reckon? Would they wear
1: their own
4: scent?
1: Yeah.
4: Or would they go, that's for you, peasants, not me.
1: That made me ridiculous. That bought me the 13th house.
2: Enjoy my $9 perfume while I drive off in a BMW.
1: That smells like the horse stables to me.
4: Let's chat about celebrity perfumes, please. This is Moira and Big Trev.
1: I didn't realise, now I've gone down a rabbit hole searching for celebrity perfumes, how many there are.
2: Oh.
1: Like Ariana Grande's done it, obviously. Mm. Beyonce's done it.
2: Yeah.
1: Sarah Jessica Parker, which is the one that I regularly wear because it's... cheap. Well, of course, the original would be Elizabeth Taylor because that was like huge. Lady Gaga's done it. Britney Spears, Nicki Minaj, Michael Jordan, Paris Hilton, Cristiano Ronaldo. Yes.
4: Is there any celebrity that you wouldn't want to do it?
2: Snoop Dogg's.
1: Oh,
2: you get arrested at every airport.
1: Very interesting smell. Johnny Knoxville from...
2: Why?
1: He smells like, I reckon he'd smell like petrol and regret. Oh,
4: yeah. What do you reckon Jack Black would smell like?
1: Oh, no, he'd be beautiful. He'd be like baby powder.
4: Do you reckon, though?
1: Yeah,
2: reckon?
1: I love him.
2: No, just because
1: he's a hairy man doesn't mean he's going to stink like a bear.
2: No, it's not the hairy bit. I reckon he'd just smell like
4: Do you reckon he showers every day?
1: Yes!
2: I don't think he does.
1: What are you talking about? Jack Black is divine.
2: He looks like he lives under a bridge or at someone's porch. Sorry, Jack Black, if you're out there listening. I know you're listening around this time, but
5: yeah,
2: he's probably the nicest guy ever.
4: From a distance.
2: Yeah, like a distance. Like if you were here.
1: Stop it. He is beautiful. Yeah, he's a beautiful, probably, very funny man, talented man.
2: I do not disagree with any of those statements. I just reckon he's malodorous.
1: Not impressed.
2: Like he'd been running.
1: No, I don't want to know.
2: Like constant running.
1: No, because now whenever I see him, I'm going to think of like, if I go and see Jumanji, I'm going to think, that suit's going to stink.
2: He smells like
4: he's not going to smell good in the jungle, though.
1: No one smells good in the jungle. Oh, no, the rock would smell good in the jungle.
2: Oh, yeah.
1: He'd smell good anywhere. He'd smell good in a mud pit.
2: Yeah.
1: Joanne.
2: But the sewer would be Jack Black standing next to the rock.
1: Jack Black is divine.
5: He is. From a distance.
1: Joanne, do you wear a celebrity's perfume? I don't know why I'm yelling. But I am.
6: Yes, I do.
1: Which one? Oh, no, that's Guess.
2: Well, you're going to smell.
1: Yeah, and you feel like you would be someone fancy and classy, Joanne?
6: You said it just before.
2: Cristiano Ronaldo?
1: David Beckham. No. Ariana Grande?
6: No.
1: Okay.
2: Sarah Jessica Parker, you smell like a horse?
4: Brittany.
1: Brittany.
6: No, Riri.
1: Oh, Riri. Okay.
2: Okay.
1: All right.
6: But only her black. So she has like a red and a white and a black.
1: Wow.
6: And her black is amazing. And it doesn't matter when I wear it, everyone comments. And it used to be at Chemist Warehouse, cheapest chips, and they don't stock it anymore.
1: Oh, no. What happened there?
6: I don't know, but I went online and I can pay $90 for a bottle on Amazon. And I'm like,
2: Oh, someone's bought them all.
1: And then you bought them all. That's what's happened.
6: And the other one is my partner. She loves all the Delta, Goodrum, and I also like the Guy Sebastian black one as well.
2: Have they got scents too, have they?
6: Yeah, Guy Sebastian, he's divine. They're really, really nice, but the black one is the best. And then Delta is... She has every colour of the rainbow as well.
1: And Kylie does one too, doesn't she? I think I think she does.
2: Minogue.
1: Yeah.
2: Oh.
6: Yeah, I think she's got several, actually.
1: Yeah.
2: We were talking to Madam, and Madam Dakin said that Rihanna is renowned to smelling amazing. Do you think that...
6: But the black bottle is... Oh. Can't even tell you. And I get stopped. What are you wearing?
2: Oh, really?
1: Okay, I'm going to have to get...
6: From Chemist Warehouse.
1: Okay, but you can't get it at Chemist Warehouse anymore, you were saying.
6: Amazon.
1: Okay, baby. No worries.
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11: It's news time, and at Bernie Mazda, the next-gen Mazda CX-5 is here. 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
13: I'm John Fabris. The number of bodies recovered in the Nepal-Tibet flooding tragedy rises to 626. 41 Australians are on the missing list. Assistant Foreign Affairs Minister Matt Thistlethwaite is staying across the latest developments.
14: We're offering our deepest sympathies and support for both the Nepalese community and Tibetan communities here in Australia. Last night I attended a vigil at Strathfield in unity with the Nepalese community.
13: A state by-election in Western Australia today set to provide an insight into One Nation's fortunes interstate. The resurgent parties considered a threat of capturing the long-held Labor seat of Secret Harbour. One Nation candidate Luke Hurdagen is excited for a ripple effect.
15: If we win this seat, we'll put the surrounding areas on notice as well, Rockingham, Bodivis, Kwinana, and hopefully it's set to stand, like I said, for the rest of the state and the whole country.
13: And America's president's announced what he's dubbed the biggest oil deal in history with Venezuela. It involves taking majority control of 65 billion barrels of oil reserves, doubling America's stocks, with reserves reportedly at a 40-year low. President Trump claims it doesn't entail any cost to the U.S. taxpayer.
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16: South Sydney is leading the Titans 28-4, approaching halftime on the Gold Coast. Later, the Roosters do battle with the Dolphins in Sydney and the Cowboys host the Tigers in Townsville. Last night, the Panthers climbed back to the top of the ladder after their 24-10 victory over the Bulldogs. Also last night, the Seagulls beat the Dragons 44-10. And at AFL superstar is heading to the Suns. Collingwood legend Scott Pendlebury inking a four-year deal, two for playing and two for coaching. Last night, the Magpies lost to the Western Bulldogs by 3 points, meaning their 2026 campaign is now over. Tonight, Melbourne faces Carlton in the other wildcard final. That's the sport. I'm Michaela Carr.
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6: This is the 20 biggest hits of the week as voted by you. This time, though, we're going 90s, the 20 biggest 90s hit as part of our All 90s weekend here on the iHeart Countdown. And also, coming up, we'll catch up with Doki Darko and Ash with the latest in the entertainment news. And I'm going to make a big call to award someone with our Steal My Standby spot a trip to Las Vegas to the iHeart Radio Festival. 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
0: Look, I'm not going to lie, I am a little nervous about this, but over the past few weeks, we've been getting you on the standby list to get you to the iHeartRadio Festival. You get to take someone with you. 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And, of course, those tickets to the iHeartRadio Festival. This is huge. BTS, Benson Boone, Goo Goo Dolls, Snoop Dogg, Weezer, Zara Larsson. The list, massive. Kenny Chesney, if you love your country music. I'm about to make a call to our winner. Let's see how we go. Let's press this button. That's a good start. Please pick up. Come on.
2: Robbie speaking.
0: Hello, Robbie. It's Mikey from the iHeart Countdown. How are you?
2: I'm good, mate. How are you?
0: I am amazing, my friend. What are the plans for the weekend?
2: Not a lot. Just the usual kids' footy, bit of dance for the young fella.
0: Well, mate, reason I'm calling you, you remember getting yourself on the standby list for a trip to Las Vegas to the iHeart Radio Festival. And did you steal someone's spot?
2: I did.
0: Out of interest, who would you be taking with you, my friend, if you were to win this trip to Las Vegas to the iHeartRadio Festival with return flights, five nights of accommodation at MGM Grand on the Vegas Strip, and also $3,000 of spending money, plus the transfers as well, and those two tickets to the iHeartRadio Festival? Who are we taking?
2: Oh, it has to be my beautiful wife.
0: Have you been to Vegas before?
2: Never been to Vegas. Last time we went to America, to Disneyland, so yeah.
0: Robbie, the reason I'm calling, my friend, I'm just curious, what are you doing in a couple of weeks?
2: I don't know. You tell me.
0: Well, I'm assuming you're going to be working in a couple of weeks.
2: I will be working, yeah.
0: Is the wife going to be working in a couple of weeks?
2: I reckon she will be.
0: You might have to take some time off, my friend, because, Robbie, we are sending you to Las Vegas!
2: No way!
0: Robbie, congratulations, my friend. Yes, you are our winner for a trip to Las Vegas to the iHeartRadio Festival. You and your wife are going to be jet-setting for five nights of accommodation.
2: Oh, wow, that is amazing. Absolutely amazing. I called up last year and stole someone's standby, but, yeah, won it this year. Fantastic.
0: Well, it's interesting you say that, mate, because last year, like you said, you've stole someone's spot. In fact, this year, there was a lovely lady by the name of Karen Postlethwaite, whose spot you stole this year, and you are now going to Las Vegas in 2 weeks. We're going to get you to the iHeartRadio Festival. Mate, congratulations.
2: Thank you so much.
0: What are you going to be telling your wife?
2: I don't know yet. I've got to call her up. I've got to regather my thoughts, I think.
0: Well, wow. Congratulations, mate. That is all yours. Is your wife working today?
2: She is, yes.
0: Do you reckon we could give her a call right now and tell her?
2: Maybe we could try, yeah.
0: All right. Okay, I've got your wife's number. Let's put you both in conference call. Robbie, are you there?
2: I'm here.
0: Okay, I've got your beautiful wife, Carolyn, on the phone. Carolyn, there's a reason why we've had to call you, because, Robbie, I'm going to let you do the honours, my friend. Would you like to tell Carolyn what has just happened?
2: We've just won a trip to Las Vegas. On the steal my standby.
3: Oh my God.
0: Carolyn, congratulations. Oh, yes, it is happening. Robbie has won the trip. You both are off to Las Vegas to the iHeartRadio Festival. Return flights for both of you. It's a $20,000 prize. Five nights of accommodation at MGM Grand on the Vegas Strip. $3,000 of spending money, the airport transfers, and of course, those two tickets to the iHeartRadio Festival. BTS, Benson Boone, Snoop Dogg, Goo Goo Dolls, Zara Larsson. Carolyn, Robbie, congratulations.
3: Thank you so much. Oh, my
2: Thank
3: God.
2: You.
0: Oh, I feel... Are you okay, Carolyn?
3: Yeah, I'm just in shock. Sorry.
0: It is a moment, but you can take a breath, my friend. Congratulations. You're off to Vegas.
3: Thank you so much, Mikey.
0: Congratulations, guys. Have a great weekend.
3: We will now.
0: It is going to be an amazing experience. Thanks to all involved. And thank you for playing with Steal My Standby. Congratulations to Robbie and Caroline winning our trip to the iHeartRadio Festival over in Las Vegas. 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

0: 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Tick-tock, tick-tock. Now, your latest in entertainment news.
1: Yeah. Well, of course, the biggest entertainment news to break this week was Dolly Parton passing away at the age of 80. Absolutely incredible woman. From humble beginnings in the Smoky Mountains to becoming one of the biggest stars on the planet, Dolly Parton did it all. Singer, songwriter, actress, businesswoman, philanthropist, and somehow she still had more energy than the rest of us. She wrote, obviously, hits for herself. She wrote hits for other people. She built an empire along the way, and just the legacy that she has left. And I think one of the biggest things about Dolly was the fact that she chose not to become a billionaire and instead to help those who need help around her, and obviously all across the world. So, Vale, Dolly Parton.
2: It's Will.
3: Can't wait to hear that.
2: Woody.
3: Wait for it. Wait for it. Wait for it.
2: And you.
4: Well, we'll play around with that.
3: We'll work on that in the background.
4: Yeah.
2: This is Will.
3: Don't make bets. What was it? Don't write checks your body can't handle, or something like that.
2: And this is Woody.
4: Don't write checks your body doesn't bounce.
3: Your body can't cash.
4: Yeah, that's it. You've done it. We shouldn't. Yeah. We shouldn't do that.
3: Yeah.
4: Because we did that.
3: We did that.
2: Catch up on the free iHeart app, because one dose of Will and Woody is never enough.
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Countdown is the 20 biggest songs you gave the thumbs up to this week. 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

0: this weekend. We're dusting off all our old CDs and cassettes so we can play non-stop bangers from the 90s. If you wanna be my lover, you gotta get with my friend. Time to dig out the Blockbuster membership, chuck a AAA in your Tamagotchi, and crack into some Sizzler cheesy bread.
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2: I'm John Fabris. 626 is the revised up death toll in the Nepal-Tibet flood disaster. The missing list now nearly 3,000, 41 of them Australian. Red Cross official in Nepal, David Fisher, telling DW News access to 93,000 people needing aid is difficult.
3: There's still areas that are accessible only by helicopter. We're very worried about their well-being. We haven't been able to do a real assessment in the Rasuwa area.
2: WA state by-election today shaping as a litmus test for One Nation's likely performance in the rest of Australia. Labor's candidate for its long-held WA seat of Secret Harbour, Georgia Tree, concedes tonight's results up for grabs.
4: It's always tough in a by-election, and we've seen right-wing populism take place all over the globe, and Australia's not immune from that.
2: And a referendum on whether to restart negotiations to join the European Union, shelved in 2013, is being held in Iceland, spooked by the US president's proposal to take over nearby Greenland. Iceland's foreign minister has sought feedback from Ireland and Finland if joining the EU costs their sovereignty.
5: So they said, on the contrary, we have succeeded and we have got stronger being a part of a bigger group.
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6: Melbourne takes on Carlton at the MCG tonight in Game 2 of the Wildcard Series. The Western Bulldogs are already through after defeating Collingwood by 3 points last night. Tim Membury missing a potential game winner after the siren at the MCG. Maggie's coach, Craig McRae, says he doesn't need to carry that weight.
7: Without the big mark and big goal, a minute before or whatever it was, a couple of minutes, it was really a seesaw game. And then even beyond that, like the year he's had to support our young forward line and be a pillar in that forward line is more than just tonight.
6: And the end of an era at Collingwood with Scott Pendlebury leaving for the Gold Coast. The former captain has signed a 4-year deal with the Suns, on the field for two and coaching for the other two. That's the sport. I'm Michaela Carr.
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13: Halfway through the countdown of the 90s hits, the 20 biggest ones of the 90s. It's our 90s theme to this weekend on the iHeart Countdown. We'll catch up with Donkey Darko and also Ash with the latest in your entertainment news. And this, wet, wet, wet, love is all around this week at number 9 as we count down the 20 top hits of the 90s of the iHeart Countdown.

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Countdown, the 20 biggest hits of the week with Nirvana at number 5 on the iHeart Countdown. It's 90s themed for our 90s weekend. Going to play a hit from 1992. Originally, not hers. In fact, written by now the late Dolly Parton, who passed away during the week. And in fact, Elvis Presley wanted this track. She's like, nah, not happening. Whitney asked for it, and Dolly's gone, yeah. And it made her about $6 million. Whitney, I always love you. Number 4 this week in our 90s, the top 20 90s hits in the countdown.

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21: Hi, I'm Hannah Davies. Aussie Storm Hunter will play in the US Open, defeating Daria Semenystia in the qualifiers. She'll take on Marta Kostyuk in the first round. The Titans have held off a fast-finishing Raiders 26-20 in today's NRLW clash at Cbus Super Stadium. Ladder leaders Roosters down the Sharks 36-8. AFLW Indigenous Round kicked off with North Melbourne defeating the Bulldogs 70-23. And the Hockey Roos will play for bronze tonight in the World Cup, taking on Belgium.
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0: 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Now, your latest in entertainment news.
1: Yeah. Oh, we love Jacob Elordi. He's our Brizzy boy. He's from Australia, making huge waves over there in Hollywood. He goes out with Kendall Jenner, right? Arguably one of the biggest reality TV stars. She's known to be, you know, a supermodel and everything else in her own right. But first and foremost, they are reality TV stars, keeping up with the Kardashians. Now, when Hulu got it and bought it, it was the Kardashians. Now, they're all executive producers on the show as well. But Jacob Elordi was asked what his favourite reality TV show is. Keeping in mind that Kendall Jenner is his girlfriend, this is what he said.
2: Do you know what I found myself looking at the other day? Is it cake? The theme of the whole thing is you just get presented different cakes and then he asks, is it cake? And you as an audience from an unfair distance have to decide whether it's cake or it's not cake. That one probably. I like that. A lot of craftsmanship, yeah.
3: Do you actually cook?
2: No, I'd love to though. I love the idea of it, yeah.
1: Yep, so he's watching Is It Cake over anything to do with the Kardashians and I'm here for it. Is It Cake is one of my favourite reality TV shows. If you haven't gotten around to it, do it. It's really, really good. That is your latest in your entertainment news.
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hits, 90s hits, all weekends on the iHeart Countdown. The top 20 hits, though, of the 90s. Let's recap this week's top five before we find out this week's number one with the 90s themed in fifth place, Nirvana.

Coolio coming in second. And this week's number one was the biggest hits for Bryan Adams. 16 consecutive weeks at number one. Everything I do it for you. Everything I do it for you. Written in 1991 for the Robin Hood Prince of Thieves with Kevin Costner. The album of Waking Up the Neighbours back in 1991. And number one on the Billboard Hot 100 and stayed there for 7 weeks at number one of our 90s themed countdown. Bryan Adams. Everything I do it for you. Look into-

0: 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We're dusting off all our old CDs and cassettes so we can play non-stop bangers from the 90s. 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
1: I'm John Fabris. Nepal's government estimates the rebuilding bill from its flooding damage is around 7 billion Australian dollars. Our Assistant Foreign Minister Matt Thistlethwaite today laying out some of our early contributions.
2: We've announced $5 million worth of humanitarian aid to support the rescue and recovery and provide vital supplies to the affected communities.
1: 41 Australians are missing. 16 candidates are contesting WA's by-election today, where One Nation's considered a real chance of stealing Labor's traditionally safe seat of Secret Harbour. Labor candidate Georgia Tree acknowledging WA voters could change the script.
3: By-elections are a vessel for a protest vote, so yes, I have my eyes completely open to that, and it will be very interesting to see, once the counting's done, where that lands.
1: And Iceland's holding a referendum on whether it'll reopen negotiations to join the European Union. This voter telling TRT World Iceland's been rattled by the way US President Trump has postured about taking over nearby Greenland.
4: There was a lot of fear here in Iceland because if he takes Greenland with force, we're probably going to be next.
0: Now, the latest in sports news from cfmtas.com.au.
5: In a major shock, Scott Pendlebury is walking away from Collingwood and heading to the Suns. The Pies superstar has signed a four-year deal with Gold Coast, which will see him play two seasons, then move to coaching for another two. His departure has been revealed after Collingwood's exit from the finals last night. The Western Bulldogs defeating the Maggies by 3 points in the inaugural wildcard match. Coach Craig McRae says he feels for Tim Membry, who missed a shot after the siren that could have potentially won them the game.
6: I just said to him, don't carry it. It's hard not to. I can't imagine what that would be like, but he doesn't need to carry the weight of that. That's not all his.
5: Melbourne faces Carlton tonight in the other wildcard final. That's the sport. I'm Michaela Carr.
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1: 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Did you steal someone's spot?
2: I did.
1: What are you doing in a couple of weeks?
2: I don't know. You tell me.
1: Robbie, we are sending you to Las Vegas. You are our winner.
2: Oh, wow, that is amazing.
1: Who are we taking?
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1: Would you like to tell Caroline what has just happened?
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3: Oh, my God.
1: Caroline, congratulations. Oh, yes, it is happening. Robbie has won the trip. Are you okay, Caroline?
3: Yeah, I'm just in shock.
1: 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BTS, Benson Boone, Snoop Dogg, Goo Goo Dolls, Zara Larsson, Carolyn, Robbie, congratulations.
3: Oh my God, I can't believe you've done it.
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1: 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Oh, yes, it is happening. Robbie has won the trip. Are you okay, Caroline?
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1: 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Caroline, Robbie, congratulations.
3: Oh my God, I can't believe you've done it.
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6: 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Wait for it. 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
7: Don't write checks your body doesn't bounce.
8: Your body can't cash.
7: Yeah, that's it. 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Yeah. 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
1: And the North Edge Northwest have taken out two of their three Tassie Top Tourist Town Awards for 2026.
0: Around the island state.
1: Tasmania's Education Union says more needs to be done to attract former teachers back into the profession.
0: And beyond.
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0: Dial-up internet. And the Furby. Jeez, that thing really is staring right at me, isn't it? Nothing but 90s. All weekend, a trip down memory lane for the 90s kids that loved a yo-yo trick and the teens that wanted to be Neo.
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0: 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Can someone just get this Furby out of here?
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1: Caroline, congratulations. Oh, yes, it is happening. Robbie has won the trip. Are you okay, Caroline?
3: Yeah, I'm just in shock.
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7: Can't wait to hear that.
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1: And the North Edge Northwest have taken out two of their three Tassie topped tourist town awards for 2026.
0: To around the island state.
1: Tasmania's Education Union says more needs to be done to attract former teachers back into the profession.
0: And beyond.
2: Alan Joyce believes Jetstar's decision to charge for overhead carry-on baggage will help keep airfares low.
0: If there's news you need to know, you'll hear it 7 days a week on CFM.
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2: Wait for it. Wait for it. Wait for it.
1: And you.
3: Well, we'll play around with that.
0: We'll work on that in the background.
3: Yeah, yeah.
1: This is Will.
0: Don't make bets. What was it? Don't write checks your body can't handle, or something like that.
1: And this is Woody.
3: Don't write checks your body doesn't bounce.
0: Your body can't cash.
3: Yeah, that's it. You've done it. We shouldn't. Yeah, we shouldn't do that.
0: Yeah,
3: because we did that.
0: We did that.
1: Catch up on the free iHeart app because one dose of Will and Woody is never enough. Hear the call of adventure with the new Pokemon Tonies. 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
4: And the North Edge Northwest have taken out two of their three Tassie Top Tourist Town Awards for 2026.
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4: Tasmania's Education Union says more needs to be done to attract former teachers back into the profession.
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11: The Doghouse Social Club are hosting a dice run on Saturday, the 5th of September, to raise money for Miss Armani. 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
5: Good morning, Alana McIntyre here with the latest. Nepal is warning of new flood risks as rescue teams desperately try to find survivors and as the death toll surpasses 600 after the catastrophic floods. Bad weather is hampering efforts to locate close to 3,000 people who are still missing, including dozens of Australians. Further severe flooding and landslides are predicted. BBC's correspondent Sridhar Shressa says identifying the dead is another challenge.
6: So far, more than 670 dead bodies have been recovered from the affected areas, and only 20 have been identified so far.
5: Australian Cara Serafino has made contact with Australian officials. The 26-year-old has spoken to Foreign Affairs Minister Penny Wong, who has confirmed she's safe. A man is critical after being shot at a home in Sydney's southwest. Crews were called to South Granville around 7:40 last night. Police have been told a number of men stormed the property, shooting the victim and then leaving in a white SUV. At least 37 people have been killed by a Russian drone attack on a warehouse that was storing weapons in the outskirts of Kyiv. The attack on the depot caused shells, mines and drones to detonate. Donald Trump is claiming a deal giving America majority control of Venezuela's oil reserves will cut petrol prices in the US. However, the details remain murky. And the Albanese government is looking at its current consent and respectful relationships program at schools to see if there is any change needed.
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5: The Blues have staged an impressive comeback in front of 90,000 people, ending the Demons' run for 2026. Carlton recording a 19-point victory over Melbourne. The Blues fought their way back after the D's kicked the first four goals. Coach Josh Fraser says it was an enjoyable night.
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3: Don't write checks your body doesn't bounce.
0: Your body can't cash.
3: Yeah, that's it. 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
9: Good morning, Alana McIntyre here with the latest. One Nation is claiming another victory, this time at a by-election in WA. The party has secured the outer suburban seat of Secret Harbour. The seat, which is about 1 hour south of Perth, has historically been a safe Labor seat, but has been claimed by gym owner Luke Hurtigan.
10: A message that will send shockwaves across the entire country.
9: That audio thanks to News 24. At least 675 people have been confirmed dead now after the catastrophic flooding in Nepal. There are close to 2,400 people still missing in incredibly hot, catastrophic conditions. Burials are beginning, but authorities are struggling to deal with a number of bodies being retrieved. There's been a suspected underworld shooting in Sydney's southwest. A man is fighting for life after a number of men stormed a property in Guildford overnight. It's understood the man was shot in his back before the group left the property in a white SUV around 7:40 p.m. A 13-year-old boy who was involved in an e-scooter crash in Queensland has died. The boy suffered head injuries in Childers on Wednesday. Russia has targeted a weapons depot in the outskirts of Kyiv, causing drones and shells to detonate, killing at least 37 people. And the federal government is reviewing its current consent and respectful relationships programs at our schools.
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9: The Blues have ended the Demons' run thanks to an impressive comeback in front of 90,000 people in the wildcard game at the MCG. Carlton skipper Patrick Cripps telling Seven he's just so proud.
12: Oh, I love playing a final at the MCG. Doesn't matter what final, that's peak footy moments. Like, the atmosphere, you know,
9: the Blues defeated Melbourne by 19 points, setting up an elimination final with Geelong next week. And the Wallabies are facing Argentina in the first of two test matches.
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10: Good morning, Alana McIntyre here with the latest. There are fears of more flooding along the border between Nepal and Tibet as the death toll from Wednesday's glacier collapse reaches 675. The Department of Foreign Affairs and Trade has dispatched crisis teams to Nepal who will help search for about 40 missing Australians. In total, about 2,500 people are still unaccounted for. World Vision's Roslyn Gabriel has told Seven many remain cut off.
11: There is mud everywhere. There is people are getting more desperate. We are desperately trying to get to communities that have not been reached. We were told of a community on Friday that is in need of food that nobody has got to, that's been cut off from the rivers.
10: Rescuers have drilled a hole in a tunnel at the hydropower site where it's hoped about 100 workers may still be alive. A man in his 40s is fighting for life after two cars collided in Melbourne. It happened at Preston just before 3 a.m. A man is critical after another suspected underworld shooting in Sydney's southwest. It's understood a group of men stormed a property in South Granville around 7:40 last night, shooting shooting the victim in his back. One Nation has claimed victory in the Secret Harbour by-election in WA. Gym owner Luke Hurtigan saying locals have sent a message that will send shockwaves across the country. And about 40,000 people are running across the Harbour Bridge today for the Sydney Marathon.
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10: In AFL, the Blues will play the Cats next week in an elimination final after Carlton defeated Melbourne in front of a massive crowd at the MCG. The Blues ending the Demons' run for 2026 with a 19-point win, thanks to an impressive comeback in front of about 90,000 people. Max Gawn has told Seven they just didn't execute.
12: We have a chance to play again. Good final in front of 90,000. Good game of footy, but we just didn't get it done.
10: And the Wallabies have recorded a 27-21 win over Argentina, even with a sin bin to winger Harry Potter in the 25th minute.
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I dreamt about another girl in bed with you. 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
8: Hi there, Alana McIntyre here with the latest. One Nation has claimed another victory, this time in WA. Gym owner Luke Herjigan claiming the seat of Secret Harbour about an hour south of Perth. The party's Barnaby Joyce has told News 24 the by-election victory shows the world and politics are changing.
9: We're not going to get hubristic, but we're playing a good game, and we're going to continue to make sure that we improve so that we gain the respect of the people of Western Australia, the people of Victoria, where I am right now, people of New South Wales, and the people of Australia.
8: At least 675 people have been confirmed dead after the devastating flooding in Nepal. There are close to 2,500 still missing in incredibly harsh, catastrophic conditions. Burials are beginning, but authorities are struggling to deal with the number of bodies being retrieved. A man is fighting for life after being shot in his back at a home in Sydney southwest. Police believe a number of men stormed the property in South Granville last night, shot the victim, and then left in a white SUV. About 10,000 Australians a year are expected to benefit from the government's latest expansion of immunotherapy on the PBS. Associate Professor Sumitra Ananda from the Peter MacCallum Cancer Centre says it's an extraordinary moment for patients.
0: Absolutely. This is going to help people who've got cancer that has spread out of their primary organ, which means these cancers are incurable, really. Immunotherapy has really revolutionised the treatment of cancer.
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8: The Blues have staged an impressive comeback in front of 90,000 people at the G to end the Demons' run for 2026. Carlton recording a 19-point win over Melbourne. The Blues fought their way back after the D's kicked the first four goals. Coach Josh Fraser says it was an enjoyable night.
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8: Carlton take on Geelong in the elimination final next week.
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1: 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Oh, yes, it is happening. Robbie has won the trip. Are you okay, Caroline?
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3: Oh my God, I can't believe you've done it.
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12: And the North Edge Northwest have taken out 2 of the 3 Tassie Top Tourist Town Awards for 2026.
0: To around the island state.
12: Tasmania's Education Union says more needs to be done to attract former teachers back into the profession.
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13: Alan Joyce believes Jetstar's decision to charge for overhead carry-on baggage will help keep airfares low.
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